Panic of the Disco, 89X, Irate Sins, Not Tragedies, the Tyler and Lynch Show. Tyler is off this week. My name's Lynch. How's everybody doing tonight? You having a good evening? It's trying to stay dry. You know, this weather sucks, but on the flip side of things, looking on the positive side, supposed to be nice on Friday going into the weekend. They're trying to get a little bit of a good spin. It's Young and the Giant, the latest from them. It's on 89X. Yeah.

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1: It's the Tyler and Lynch Show. Tyler is off this week on vacation. You ever wonder what it'd be like to be uber rich? I wonder about this all the time. I do. Every week when I buy my lottery ticket, I look at that number that's on the screen. I'm like, man, can you imagine winning that kind of cash? The cool things you could do with it? You don't really have to worry about anything anymore. You can help a lot of people out. That would be fantastic. One thing I have, you know, fantasized about is buying up seats to, like, a sporting event or, like, all the seats at a concert and basically have your own private sporting event or private concert. And that's kind of, because it's not really exactly what this guy in Japan did, but kind of. He bought 2,000 seats online for a baseball game, only to cancel them all except for one of them, so he can make sure that nobody else was sitting beside him at the game. And this is the part where it got dicey, because he got arrested. So that's not good. But he told the cops, hey, I want to watch the game comfortable with nobody around. And I wanted to stand out on TV. The part is true. It would be comfortable to have nobody around you. And you definitely would be standing out on TV because you're the only one there. So, you know, I get it. You don't have to worry about anybody spilling their beer on you or just dealing with people in general. In fact, I think this is genius. Extremely genius. Well, minus the whole getting arrested part. That part sucks. But, you know, it was a valiant effort.
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Wheatus and Teenage Dirtbag 89X, the Tyler and Lynch Show. My name's Lynch. Tyler is away. You know, even though their season ended what feels like only a couple of weeks ago, the Windsor Spitfires, they released their schedule for next season. This part wasn't much of a secret. They're going to be kicking things off at home with a home-and-home games against the London Knights. Home opener going to be on September the 19th. They also got their annual New Year's Eve game. That's going to be taking place New Year's Eve, of course, against the Spirit, with their final home game taking place on March 21st against the Guelph Storm. Our Lady Peace, 89X.

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1: It's the Tyler Lynch Show. Tyler is off this week. You know, what is something that you spent stupid amounts of money on that you really didn't need? For me, takes me back about 15 years ago or so when I bought this thing called the Coolest Cooler. Now, this cooler did look damn cool. I will tell you that much for free. It had a blender attachment. You can put a blender on it right on the cooler. It would power it up and make your drinks and all that stuff. Some USB plugins as well as a Bluetooth built-in speaker. Man, I bought this all part of a Kickstarter project. And the only thing was that after dropping like $350 on it, I never got it. Yeah, I'm still going through what they call a class action lawsuit, but it's been for 15 years just to get my money back. So for me, that was a stupid buy. But I think I have found something a bit more ludicrous. Somebody paid $7,000 at auction for a courtside chair that Taylor Swift sat in for Game 3 of the Eastern Conference Final for the Knicks taking on the Cleveland Cavaliers. And I get it. I get there are collectors out there who want something cool like that. But still, $7,000 for a chair that Taylor Swift sat in? And it's not just a chair. It's a folding chair. You would think this thing would depreciate in value because it had the Cavs symbol on it.
2: While the eyes of the world are on North America for the biggest sporting event on earth, let's keep the place tidy, put aside our differences, and smile when the cameras are on us. Oh, and give your Italian friends a hug. Let them know they can try again in 4 years.

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0: Jimmy World and 89X, their song, The Middle, The Tyler Lynch Show. My name's Lynch. Tyler is away this week. Make sure you grab your tickets for the 89X birthday bash. It's returning to Caesars Windsor on September the 4th. It's going to be a fantastic time. You have Default headlining things. They're actually doing their celebration of their 25th anniversary of the album, The Fallout. So they'll be playing that. The Blue Stones, local boys.
1: Yes!
0: That alone, just to go check the Blue Stones out, is worth the price of admission. 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It's Autumn Kings, Gone, Gone, Gone. 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
8: A scathing new report into the Titan submersible disaster. This is Omar Sachedina. Tonight on CTV National News, what regulators knew and where communication broke down. 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
2: It's the Tyler and Lynch Show. Tyler, he is away all week. There's a new study that says that 1 in 4 people say that the dreams or nightmares that they have lead them to make a change in their life. And some of these are extremely just like drastic when you think about it. And I'm talking about things like quitting your job or breaking up with a partner. I could not imagine waking up in the morning after having a dream or nightmare being like, yeah, you know what? That's a good idea. Yeah, I never thought about it, but that giant talking raccoon in my dream, it did have a point. I think I'm going to quit my job. I really do. How do you explain that to your boss? Do you walk in and be like, hey, you know what, man? In this dream that I had, you suddenly turned into like a vending machine, and I took that as a sign, so here's my 2 weeks.
0: The Tyler and Lynch Show on Windsor's Alternative.
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Noah Kahn, The Great Divide, 89X, The Tyler and Lynch Show. Hoping you're having a fantastic evening tonight. My name's Lynch. Tyler is away this week. I wanted to tell you about this. Our next 89X Summer Sundays with Cherry Rock Lounge taking place this weekend, June 21st, Father's Day. Also, the same day that summer officially kicks off. Yes! We're going to be celebrating summer, all right? Celebrating Summer Sundays. We got cold drinks. Great vibes, live music, Prisoner, they're going to be playing, Lewd Antics, No Exceptions, also taking the stage. So come join us this Sunday. Bring your dad, okay? It's Gob. I hear you calling 89X.

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1: It's the Tyler and Lynch Show. Tyler away this week. You know, I've made it pretty well known on the show that I do love putting in for just like random class action lawsuits. I think it's fun. It's turned into a little bit of a hobby of mine. There are all sorts of different ones that you can add your name to. Anything from ones that are going up against like Apple or Keurig to even like heartburn medication, sex toys, anything like that. And the best part is a lot of the time you don't need proof that you actually purchased these products. Just put your name in for it. And then it's like a surprise. It's like finding $20 or whatever in your winter jacket. You're like, oh my God, this is great. Because that's what happens. That money will just show up in the mail. Yesterday, finally, some money came in for me. All a part of that bread fixing controversy where I got a little sweet check, man. I like to call it my bread money. No big deal. I know that there's been a lot of people out there who have gotten the same kind of money. $49.11. Hell yeah. I've also heard from other listeners who heard me talking about these class action lawsuits, and they put their name down as well and gotten money back. So that's good. That is awesome. Although I think I need to start another class action lawsuit on my own, and I'm going to start it up against my phone company. Reason being, because I got this sweet-ass bread money of mine, the $49.11, and that money just went right to my phone bill. So, yeah. Short-lived. Short-lived.
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It's 89X in color, the track headlights. My name's Lynch. It's the Tyler and Lynch Show. Tyler is off this week. Just want to let you know that coming up once again tomorrow morning, Johnny, and for the rest of the week, he will have tickets to give away for free for Imagine Cinemas. So you can go check out the hottest new movies all for yourself. You know, bring a pal with you. Tomorrow morning, once again, Chili Peppers. Getting

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14: A scathing new report into the Titan submersible disaster. 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Tonight on CTV National News, what regulators knew and where communication broke down. 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
2: 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Tyler, he is away. And so, it begins. Have you seen this video that's going viral right now? Showing that once again, robots are trying to kill us. It's true, people. Wake up to this fact, okay? This video is of a humanoid robot in China wearing what looks like to be like a blue clown wig. And you may be thinking to yourself, if you see this video, oh, that's cute. Look at a little robot wearing a clown wig. Well, that's until this robot executes a perfect roundhouse kick to the chest of a kid, knocking this small child to the ground. The robot then squares off, waiting for the kid to get back up, just probably so it can do it again. See? Robots, they're going to take us down. And we have video proof of this, showing that they're just testing the waters right now on small children before they wipe out an entire city.
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7th floor, 89X, Tyler Lynch Show. Hoping you're having a great night. My name's Lynch. Tyler is off this week. I do want to tell you about this fantastic contest that we have got on the go right now. We have teamed up with our friends at iHeartRadio. We want to send you on another epic rock adventure, this time to Quebec City. You can go check out the cobblestone streets, you know, smoke some cigarettes, whatever you want to do, drink some wine, but that's not the point of it. The point of it is to go check out Limp Bizkit Live, July the 9th. We've got everything hooked up for you. We got your flights, your hotels, VIP tickets. We're actually taking $1,000 out of Johnny's paycheck, and we're just going to give that to you. You can buy whatever the hell you want with that. All you have to do is be listening up on the free iHeartRadio app to 89X for at least 10 minutes. And then once you know, a little prompt will come up, said, enter here, click it. That's all you got to do. And you're entered to win that trip. Damn. Limp Bizkit. That's one of those bands I want to see. It's Sublime. What I Got.

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3: It's the Tyler and Lynch Show. Tyler is off all this week having some me time. I have to say, you know what? I'm pretty invested right now in the FIFA World Cup. Now, not because of the games themselves, although watching Messi last night get his first ever World Cup hat trick, that was pretty cool. No. I'm invested in the Scottish fans. The Tartan Army. They have been taking over Boston. They invaded Fenway Park last night, sang all game long. It was wonderful. They're all getting amped up, of course, for Scotland's first World Cup appearance in 25 years. Now, the funniest thing is, first, there's a group of fans flying from Scotland into Boston where they drank one of the planes dry of beer. And then they got upset when they were told that there was only wine left. But they drank that anyways. And now they are crushing beers to the point where Boston is running out.
4: There was no beer. The Scots fans just drunk the place dry, and all they had was like Bud Light.
5: If your favorite beer is missing from a tap,
6: we've never seen anything like it.
5: There's a decent chance Scotland had something to do with it. Sam Adams downtown ran out of their signature Boston lager over the weekend and needed an emergency delivery to keep up with World Cup fans.
7: So you have a drink in kilts for obvious reasons, because it might get some spillage on it. You have a dress kilt, so you always have two kilts.
5: The Dubliner has also been hopping.
8: And we had our biggest week ever last week.
5: And it's the one place Scots can still find their tenants' lager.
8: Managed to plan ahead and get an extra delivery last Saturday, and I was told yesterday the distributor has run out also. He's getting his today, and the rest of the city's getting theirs tomorrow.
3: I love the "there was no beer, all they had was Bud Light" comment. I can't wait to see what these fans are going to do when they play Morocco on Friday.
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0: 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Something somewhere will play it. Celebrate summer with 89X. It's nice out there. And we're so into it. 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
2: Six o'clock on the morning X. I'm Johnny. Happy Thursday. I had a really wet, windy one last night. It looks like we kind of will get some of that today. Cloudy, 30% chance of showers. A high of 22, feeling more like 25 or 77 Fahrenheit with, again, possibly still some pretty gusty moments. Tonight, mainly cloudy, 30% chance of showers early in the evening, clearing out later on. A low of 13 or 55 and still a little bit breezy, it looks like there too. Tomorrow for Friday, mix of sun and cloud, 30% chance of showers in the afternoon, a high of 23. That'll feel like 25 or 77 again there. Right now it's mostly cloudy and 23. And auto industry negotiations are kicking off next week in Toronto between Unifor and the Detroit 3 automakers. A lot going on in the sector between U.S. tariffs, the trade talks that are going on with the Kuzma review, USMCA, whatever you want to call it, and the Chinese electric vehicles coming to Canada. So the union representing about 19,000 Canadian auto workers say they're bracing for the most significant labor negotiations in their history. Talks between Unifor and the Detroit 3 automakers set to kick off Monday in Toronto, with their current collective agreement set to expire September 20th. And hopefully some good things coming out of there, particularly for our area. A lot going on this weekend. Just after 9 o'clock this morning, we're going to talk with CTV Mel for What's Up YQG, what is going on this weekend in Windsor Essex. If you have any events that you're kind of excited for this weekend, feel free to let me know by texting 888-89. In particular, we're looking at our Summer Sunday series at the Cherry Rock Lounge. We got round two coming up this Sunday, which it's crazy that that's also Father's Day. So, you know, if you've got a dad who's like a heavier rock fan, that might be something to do. Come to Cherry Rock Lounge. Again, we're going to get more details after 9 o'clock for that, and then as well tonight on CTV Windsor on the 6 o'clock news. For Tigers, they did lose again yesterday to the Houston Astros. They're going to be playing White Sox tomorrow night at 6:40. And right now I got some Audio Slave for you to start your morning here on 89X. It's Like a Stone.

0: on 89X. Good morning. I'm Johnny. Pretty freaking exhausted this morning. Just making bad decisions last night. Stayed up until midnight watching Outlast the Jungle on Netflix. We started watching it yesterday. God, I think we made it about 5 or 6 episodes deep. We just couldn't stop. I love those kind of like survival shows. It's kind of like Survivor, you know, but a little bit more like legit survival mode stuff. And the challenges are they seem to be pretty difficult. It's a bit of the trailer here if you haven't seen or heard of Outlast the Jungle.
1: The jungle of Panama. Survival isn't just about the wild. It's about the people. 16 strangers with only one rule. You must finish as a team.
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7: Breathe and let's go. Come on.
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9: What's up, ladies?
10: Once we get him out, I think it's only a matter of time before the girls start flaring and just giving up.
0: That's the thing. It's once they're done, they have a flare gun, they go get picked up and get off the island. But man, it's pretty crazy. And at the beginning, they have to all choose which kind of resource of camp they want to go to. You either get like fire, hunting, or shelter. And then they kind of form these tribes around it. And sometimes even within the tribes, they start falling apart, man. And there's one that's like straight Lord of the Fliesing out. It's crazy. Some people are going nuts with it, and they do get like, they start trying to sabotage each other's camps and steal supplies and stuff. It's great. And something that I noticed when we were watching this Outlast the Jungle is apparently Jason Bateman is the executive producer. I don't know why Jason Bateman. Is he into survival stuff? I'm not sure. He's not in the show or anything. He's just one of the people, I guess, responsible for the production of this show. So if that sounds like it would float your boat, which, again, is a problem that they also have to face in some of the recent episodes that we've been watching, Outlast the Jungle on Netflix, just don't stay up watching it till midnight when you have to wake up at like 4 in the morning the next day.
11: It's the Queens of the Stone Age, go with the flow.

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Everclear on 89X. Good morning. It's Johnny. 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

0: killer, somebody told me on 89X. Good morning. It's Johnny and DoorDash delivery robots. They are really dedicated to their customer service here. There was a delivery robot named Dot who was making a food delivery in Chandler, Arizona the other day and rolled into the middle of a SWAT standoff. Got more here from 12 News.
1: Yesterday, Chandler police were investigating a possible weapons-related incident near Ray Road and Hamilton Street. 12 News was on the scene and saw a SWAT team using a flashbang explosive on the window of the home. But right there in the middle of everything was Dot, DoorDash's food delivery robot. As the robot approached the scene, it was ordered by Chandler police to turn around. It didn't respond.
2: They ordered Dot to turn around? How'd that go?
1: Put your hands and bumpers up and turn around.
0: Yeah, as you can imagine, the robot did not.
2: Wow.
1: It was eventually hauled away in shame by a DoorDash technician.
0: Wow. Hauling a robot away in shame. Yeah, they put poor Dot on the back of a truck. So it looks like the robot did not get to make its delivery, no matter how dedicated it might have been to serving the customer. Just glad things didn't go sideways for that robot. What's it? He's got a McDonald's bag in his hand!
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Bush on 89X. I'm Johnny. Good morning. I got to level with you. I honestly don't care that much about all the soccer stuff going on right now. What I'm really into is the stories about the fans and what they've been up to. Like these England fans who were kicked out of a bar in Dallas. The reason why is awesome. We'll talk about it in about 6 minutes on the Morning X. Here's Gob.

0: Sublime Until the Sun Explodes on 89X. Good morning. It's Johnny. Ed, did you hear this story about England fans who reportedly drank 5,000 beers ahead of a World Cup match? Actually ended up getting kicked out of a bar in Dallas, some of them, for this, because they basically drank the bar dry. This was just on Tuesday ahead of the Three Lions' first match, which was yesterday against Croatia. But there was pictures and videos coming out from the Londoner pub. Of course, it was the Londoner pub at Mockingbird Station in Dallas. The whole thing, patio, bar, absolutely packed with England fans. And, I mean, just from some of the videos, you can get the vibes of how hard they were going.
1: Come on, England! Let's go, baby!
2: It's coming home! It's coming home!
0: The vibe is just different when it comes to those fans. I don't know if we were fully prepared for, you know, just how wild the international fans were going to be going. Like, we knew it was kind of going to happen, of course, but, yeah, it was like I was saying, I'm not a huge soccer fan. I haven't been too big into the World Cup stuff, but when we did the watch team, the watch party for Team Canada at Sandwich Town there. That was awesome. Like, it was, the vibes are different when you're surrounded by soccer fans. It's really the only way to watch it. Text here from Lee at 888-89 says, my team, this is why we cannot win the World Cup. We aren't responsible enough. I don't know. Honestly, I'm digging the vibes, man. I salute you. I hope the rest of the cup treats you very well. Just don't drink 5,000 beers on me, all right?
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9: 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I met Father Paul. 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I didn't know anything about that, but he loved me, showed me love, showed me kindness, showed me respect, taught me everything. I spent 22 years with him, and my wife died, and we have 4 kids together. And I was responsible. I was the only one left. And I didn't run. I stayed with them. The only thing I could do was love them. And that's what I did. I loved them and loved them and suffered with them. And when they're hurting, they call me. That's the biggest gift I got, which is from being a prisoner to being a loving father, which is what I always wanted.
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2: 7:01 on the morning X. I'm Johnny. Happy Thursday. Got a cloudy one with a 30% chance of showers this morning. Still a chance of it being pretty windy as well. Some gusts up to 80 kilometers an hour still possible. It was really windy and rainy last night, at least out at Riverside. We were getting slammed. High of 22 today. That's going to feel more like 25 or 77 Fahrenheit. Mainly clouds for tonight with a chance of showers in the evening. And then things should clear out later on with a low of 13 or 55. Friday looks like a mix of sun and cloud, 30% chance of showers in the afternoon with a high of 23 that again will feel like 25 or 77. Right now, mostly cloudy and 20 or 68. And, there's a traffic signal timing review that's going to be happening today on Malden Road in LaSalle. Just something to keep in mind. It's going to be happening Normandy Street and Orford Road between 10 a.m. to 2 p.m. So they might be operating in a flashing yellow mode, the lights there at that intersection. So proceed with caution, follow the signage, all that good stuff. Could be some delays. Just trying to get things moving better through that area. Again, Normandy Street and Orford Road between 10 a.m. to 2 p.m. There's going to be some traffic signal timing review going on. Also, speaking of the weather that we got there, the Essex Region Conservation Authority issued two statements because of the rain and the wind. It says with that, you know, about 40 millimeters of rain that we had last night expected through this morning, it could cause ponding, areas of standing water. It didn't look too bad where I was coming on the way in, but they do have that remaining in effect until noon today. And then because of the wind that we had, there was a shoreline condition statement that is in effect until 2 p.m. for the Lake Erie shoreline, including Pelee Island. They said Point Pelee National Park in the west shoreline of Pelee Island will probably be impacted the most from that. So something to keep in mind there. Hey, let's take a look at our World Cup roundup here.
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4: I'm John Rodenberg. Canada hits the pitch today for its second game at the World Cup, and superstar Alphonso Davies will be available to come off the bench after missing Canada's opening match against Bosnia.
5: He'll be available tomorrow, and we'll see how the match goes and then make a decision on how we would choose to use him.
4: That's Canadian coach Jesse Marsh. Canada and Qatar both sitting on 1 point as they meet at 6 p.m. Eastern from Vancouver Stadium. The other two teams in Group B, Bosnia and Switzerland, will meet at 3 Eastern in Los Angeles. Yesterday, England got its World Cup off to a smashing start as Harry Kane scored twice in a 4-2 win over Croatia. Game 2 in rainy Toronto Stadium saw Ghana score in stoppage time to defeat Panama 1-0. Favored Portugal was held to a 1-1 draw by Congo, and Colombia defeated Uzbekistan 3-1. You can watch the FIFA World Cup matches on TSN, CTV, Crave, and streaming at TSN.ca. 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
2: And then I guess USA playing tomorrow at 3 p.m. Tigers, they lost again yesterday to Astros 4-2. They're taking on White Sox tomorrow night at 6:40. And up next, a chance for you to win tickets to Imagine Cinemas. A little night out at the movies on us. Give me about 7 minutes. We'll get into that. First, Foo Fighters, My Hero on the Morning X.

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1: Hey, what's up? It's Johnny. Every morning this week, I've had chances for you to win Imagine Cinema's movie passes. If you can correctly identify these iconic clips from great films, you can text 888-89 with your guess. What movie is this from?
2: Wait, you changed your name to McLovin? McLovin? What kind of a stupid name is that, Fogel? What, are you trying to be an Irish R&B singer?
3: Oh, they let you pick any name you want when you get down there.
4: And you landed on McLovin?
3: Yeah, I was between that and Muhammad.
4: Why the f*** would it be between that or Muhammad? Why don't you pick a common name like a normal person?
3: 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Read a f***ing book for one.
1: Easy, right? 888-89. What movie is that? We'll find a winner coming up. It's Cage the Elephant on the Morning X.

0: 89X. How's it going?
1: Good. How are you?
0: Good. So you know what movie that was?
1: Wait, you changed your name to McLovin?
2: Superbad.
0: Obviously, it's Superbad. Come on, McLovin. It's a classic.
2: That's right.
0: Awesome. All right, I'm going to hook you up with these tickets to Imagine Cinemas.
2: Thank you so much.
0: You are so welcome. One more chance tomorrow morning at 7:10. Yeah, a lot of people killed that one. Cosmina, Kevin, Kelsey, Frank, everybody. 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

News on 89X. They are going to be at Pine Knob July 13th. Block Party's also on that bill. I've always wanted to see them. It's Johnny. Up next, we're talking about goblintimacy. Yeah, keyword in there, goblin. We'll figure out just what the hell that is. But first, instead of goblins, it's zombies from Youngblood on the morning.

0: Spring, Dan Darvis on 89X. Good morning, it's Johnny. You ready to go full goblin mode? It's apparently, this is a dating trend right now called goblintimacy. And it's just what it sounds like. They want you to show up for a first date or any date in goblin mode, where you're basically not putting on any sort of artifice. You're not trying to make yourself like look better or sound better or seem better than you are. You're just being yourself. Quirks, flaws, imperfections, the things that make you seem like a goblin, I guess, hence the term goblintimacy. And I guess these dating experts are saying that it's a reaction to, well, the era of dating apps and online stuff. Everybody looks so perfect. They're putting up this front of like, oh, I'm so great because of this. This is my amazing life. And now people are kind of leaning into, you know, the less perfect parts of ourselves. Like when you're hanging out middle of the night, you go to the fridge and you're eating shredded cheese right out the bag, that kind of thing. Standing there in your underwear in the glow of the refrigerator light being like, this is me. Take me as I am. So that's what goblin intimacy is. Not to be confused with goblin king intimacy.
1: You remind me of the babe.
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1: Babe with the power.
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1: Power of voodoo.
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3: Quiet! A goblin babe. 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
0: I feel like I'm way too intimate with David Bowie's package right now.
3: Crying hard as babe could cry. 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
0: do? Yeah, I mean, great movie. Killer soundtrack here, but yeah, still traumatized from watching this as a kid and seeing David Bowie's bulge.
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0: What a fever dream that was. Labyrinth, brought to you by copious amounts of cocaine.
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On the way, interesting theory about why it is sometimes pretty hard to find good rock music in this day and age. Could be directly linked to the economy. We'll get into it in about 6 minutes on the Morning X. Here's Wetland.

0: Windsor's own the Blue Stones on 89X. They're going to join us at our 89X birthday bash, which is returning Friday, September 4th at Caesars Windsor. Default also on that bill, and Fionn. And it's going to be a great time. You can buy your tickets online right now. You know, Blue Stones are a great example of a new-ish local band. They rock, but even they started coming up a little while ago now. And something that you might have seen go around online is people telling white dudes to get back in the garage and get back to making rock music. They're like, enough with the rap, enough with the country. We need some more good garage rock bands to start up. And there is, you know, there's plenty. Some that we even play on here. Dexter and the Moon Rocks come to mind. We have some great bands that do exist, but this guy is pointing out a good reason why they are fewer and farther between.
1: I think it's crazy the reason why we're running out of white people music. It's because of the housing crisis. Houses are too expensive. We can't...
0: Man, preach.
1: We can't have white people with bands no more in the garage. Because there ain't no garages. Ain't no houses. You want a garage band? You're going to have to drop $400,000 on a two-bedroom, one bath.
0: Exactly.
1: That's why we got all these white rappers. It's too expensive to have a band anymore.
0: It's so true, man. There was even, a few years ago, there was at least one house in my neighborhood. Which again, they're all detached houses. We rent, but there's a lot of people with families who live there, I'm sure own their places. And there was one house that had somebody who would be practicing the drums in the garage. And I loved it. I love hearing that because when I was growing up as a teenager, picked up instruments, formed a band with my buddies, was in a few different bands, and we would be, you know, in the garage, in the basement, in the dingy basement, turning it into our jam space. But we had the space, you know, we luckily had a place where we could practice our music, and that could be a huge part of the reason. You know, other people pointing out, it's like if you live in a one-bedroom apartment, or any apartment for that matter, you can't really be raging out, screaming at the top of your lungs. That's why so many songs, so much music now seems to be kind of like a whispery, low-key bedroom pop type vibe, you know? Other people pointing out homeowners associations might have also been, part of ruining garage rock bands, Karens and boomers doing noise complaints. And, it's a very good point. So we gotta keep that spirit alive. Actually got a text here from Derek, 888-89, says, you know what white boy in the garage type music I want to hear? Papa Roach. Okay. Hopefully this is an inspiration to you. Pick up a guitar, start wailing on some drums, start screaming, bring back the garage rock.
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2: 8 o'clock on the morning X. I'm Johnny. Happy Thursday. Weather-wise, we got a kind of a cloudy day, 30% chance of showers. Still maybe a bit windy out there, depending where you are. Last night, it was crazy. Super windy at our place in Riverside for a while. High of 22. It'll feel more like 25 or 77 Fahrenheit. Tonight, mainly cloudy with a 30% chance of showers early in the evening. Things should clear out later on. And a low of 13 or 55. Wind should also kind of die down tonight as well. Tomorrow, mix of sun and cloud. 30% chance of showers in the afternoon with a high of 23, feeling again like 25 or 77. And right now, it is mostly cloudy and 19 or 66. And because of the rain we got and the wind and everything, the Essex Region Conservation Authority did issue a couple statements there. They said there could be, you know, ponding in areas of standing water. Water courses may rise and spill their banks into low-lying areas. And, you know, I think we're through the worst of it, it seems like. But that statement is going to be in effect until noon today. And then because of the wind that we had, there's a shoreline conditions statement that's in effect until 2 p.m. for the Lake Erie shoreline, including Pelee Island, particularly Point Pelee National Park and the west shoreline of Pelee Island. So watch out, Margaret Atwood. Seen a lot of pictures of her hanging out on Pelee Island lately. Awesome, iconic Canadian author. She's always doing kind of like nature stuff too and highlighting some awesome stuff on Pelee Island. So hope you're listening, Margaret. Was also looking at out in LaSalle. It looks like there will be traffic signal timing review happening on Malden Road. So that is going to be between 10 a.m. to noon. The review is going to take place between Normandy Street and Orford Road. So it could be a flashing yellow mode between 10 to 2, they say be cautious, follow the signage, could be some delays from that. It's just something to keep in mind. And speaking of traffic, very enlightening headline here. Stop means stop, say local police.
3: A stop sign does mean stop, not slow down.
2: Told you. So this is part of the OPP's Stop, Look, Live campaign. It's like a less fun version of Live, Laugh, Love, I guess. But of course, it's supposed to reduce preventable collisions by getting you to actually stop at intersections. What a concept, right? And I must say, I'm not entirely innocent. I've done a rolling stop here and there, depending on the intersection and everything, but I'm not as bad as so many of the drivers I've seen. Like the people who, it's not even a rolling stop. It's like they're fully planning to go through the intersection until they see you, and then maybe slam on the brakes at the last minute, or they just go through anyway. But that is the message.
3: I want you to stop. I want you to slow it down. You're gonna get there. It's not gonna be that much more time off of your trip. Just take a look, and let's all be safe out there. We want to get to where we're going.
2: Yeah, it seems pretty simple, but around here, it is a lesson that some people desperately need a reminder of. Looking at sports, Tigers, they did lose again yesterday to the Astros, 4-2. They're taking on White Sox tomorrow night at 6:40 p.m. And Team Canada is playing in World Cup action today. I think that's at 6 o'clock against Qatar. Yeah, so that's going on there. And then Team USA, I think, is playing tomorrow. So keep that in mind for the World Cup updates. Go Canada. Phoenix here, 1901 on 89X. Good morning.

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0: it bears repeating now.
1: The White Stripes on 89X. Good morning, it's Johnny. And I freaking called this the other day. Unofficial confirmation that a sequel people have been waiting for 24 years could finally be on the way. We'll talk more about this after Royal Otis.

0: Lotus on 89X. Good morning. I'm Johnny, and it looks like we might have just got confirmation that Austin Powers 4 is on the way. Mike Myers was talking to Trevor Noah, and I guess they had a little thing where the audience was asking questions through, like, a chat.
1: Chat wants to know, are we ever going to see an Austin Powers 4?
2: Yes.
0: Ooh. Hey, instant.
1: Wow, that was a quick yes.
0: No hesitation. Obviously, we haven't had an Austin Powers movie since Goldmember, which was 2002. Insane. But people had been kind of wondering if there was going to be a new Austin Powers movie, especially after the Verizon commercial that just dropped, I think, a couple days ago.
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3: I'm sorry. Am I no longer Dr. Evil? I'm Dr. Good now. I didn't get the meme.
11: Climate change is arguably the number one threat to the world now.
10: Dr. Abel, you are now the number two threat to the world.
3: I refuse to be number two. Number two.
11: We have to help the planet.
3: Oh, please. Tear.
11: For my son.
3: Your son? I shall name him Baby Me.
11: No, his name is Kyle.
0: Man, why am I getting nostalgic already for this? Again, it's the Ren Sen that Dr. Evil took over, and the GM logo is still up there. All the towers are still lit at the top. It was only 4 years ago. What happened?
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Red Hot Chili Peppers on 89X. Good morning, I'm Johnny. Why are the Utes saying maxing after everything? What does it mean? And what are the most heinous examples? Google Trends is going to fill us in after The Offspring, which is on the way right after this tune, In Color, Headlights, on the Morning X.

0: Offspring on 89X. It's Johnny, and we got to get away from this whole maxing trends thing. You've probably heard of, like, looks maxing. Kind of the incels online have turned into this thing where they're trying to, you know, convince men that these are the things you have to do if you want to be the most high-value male possible. And Google Trends released this, the most searched online maxing terms here. Number one, friction maxing, which is apparently making things harder or more inconvenient to build discipline or resilience. Examples, taking cold showers, deleting delivery apps, or parking too far away. I do the parking too far away thing, but friction maxing, not what I thought it was going to be. Cortisol maxing, living in a way that is designed to maximize stress hormones, like overworking, doom scrolling, and sleeping too little. That one is not intentional, is what it says here. You're just accidentally maxing your cortisol. Chud maxing, ironically embracing the tastes, habits, or aesthetics associated with uncultured, unpleasant internet chuds, like eating gas station food, wearing cargo shorts, or sharing loud opinions online. Okay, that's chud maxing. Nona maxing, I'm into this one, adopting the lifestyle of an Italian grandma, cooking from scratch, gardening, and prioritizing cozy domestic routines. That, out of all of these, that's me so far. And then we have mogging maxing, which I'm sure you've heard of the mogging thing too. Again, it goes back to that kind of the looks maxer thing, aggressively trying to maximize one's ability to mog others, to look, dress, or present oneself better so that other people seem inferior by comparison. And again, I don't know if you've heard of this clav guy, clavicular or something like that. I started seeing him a lot over the past year, and he's like to a T, this whole stupid maxing thing. He has really specific ones that he's had in certain situations. This was him approaching a girl who was alone at a party.
1: Damn, you're like by yourself maxing. I feel bad. You okay?
0: By yourself maxing. She's just alone sitting at the pool. Just the douchiest thing ever. What was this one?
2: Say you hype max, you get a girl, you bring her home.
3: Mm-hmm.
2: How do you get away with, like, because you're gonna drop in hype?
3: Right. So what you could either do is you could wait until you're in the bed to kick your shoes off, and that way she won't be able to perceive the height because you're laying down, you're horizontal. But if you are forced to take off your shoes for whatever reason, you can sag your pants down so that they conceal your heels, and you can tiptoe max.
0: Tiptoe max! Like, what the hell is wrong with
3: that? Is a good method.
2: Okay, tiptoe max.
0: Just to try to trick females into thinking you're taller than you are, which is just also, like, so ridiculous. There was also this guy, by the way, Clav, if you're unfamiliar with his game, he was asked by Logan Paul on a podcast whether this is important to him.
4: How important is it to you to also make the girl have an orgasm?
3: Not important.
4: How come?
3: Well, because, you know, the amount of extra effort that's required to do that is just not going to really have much ROI. So
0: they're laughing at him because it's like, again, he has done so many interviews where people are like, are you serious? And I still don't know. Is he trolling? Is he rage baiting when he says it's like, oh, yeah, the effort required to make a girl have an orgasm, too, is not a good return on investment? Ugh. It's pretty hard when you're doing an interview with Logan Paul to manage to be the most punchable guy in the room. I can't do it. Oh, here we go. I like this text. Triple 89 says, I like 89X maxing. Yeah, me too.
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Yellow Card and Good Charlotte on 89X. Good Charlotte are going to be at Pine Knob on August 4th with Avenged Sevenfold, co-headlining the North American tour with them. That'll be a good one. This next band, last time I saw them was at Pine Knob, Arctic Monkeys. That was a great night. A little bit rainy, but there was some moments where it's like the moon was coming out. And, I mean, Pine Knob, there's been a few Pine Knob shows where it's at least sprinkling a little bit. Still always so awesome. This was a great tune that they played that night as well. Arctic Monkeys, Are You Mine on the Morning X.

0: Lenny Kravitz on 89X. Good morning, it's Johnny. And speaking of leaving, this list came out of jobs with the highest and lowest divorce rates. At the top 10 here, number 10, practical nurses. I've heard a lot about nurses. I know a lot of nurses. And I think I even remember some lists where it's like, you know, most likely to cheat. Healthcare tends to be up there. I think a lot of high stress situations, and I'm sure that's the same case for highest divorce rates, especially those high intensity jobs. Psychiatric aides at number 9. Ambulance drivers. Yet see, again, all of these kind of things. Correctional supervisors. So wait, working at the jail. 7. At 6, you got care service supervisors. 5, press machine operators. 47.6% divorce rate. So, you know, that's a pretty good amount of people around here for that. Bus drivers at number 4, really? Kind of stressful. Massage therapists at number 3 for the highest divorce rates. Yeah, I could see that. Not a happy ending in marriage, but maybe otherwise, if the price is right. Telemarketers at number 2. Even their husbands and wives hate them. The second highest divorce rate, telemarketers. And then number 1 is healthcare practitioners. So yeah, again, in that same lane, I've heard that kind of thing before. In the top 20, casino workers, some of the highest divorce rates. Watch yourself out there at Caesars Windsor. Bartenders, ushers, animal control officers, and security guards. But when you're looking at the jobs with the lowest divorce rates, take note of this, atmospheric scientists, pharmacists, clergy. I'm not touching that one. No pun intended. Physicians at number 6, physical therapists, software developers, IT, physical scientists, and actuaries. What the hell is an actuary? That's the number 1 for lowest divorce rate. It's like a highly skilled financial professional who uses advanced mathematics, statistics, and financial theory to measure and manage risk and uncertainty. So they're nerds. All of these ones in the top 10, basically, for the lowest divorce rates are all nerds. So find yourself a nerd and hold on to him tight.
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I'm Johnny. Good morning. This weekend, we're going to have a chance for you to win tickets to our 89X birthday bash with Default, the Blue Stones, and Fionn. 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They're going to have a post on there going through the weekend where you'll have a chance to win a pair of tickets. 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
2: 9 o'clock on the morning X. I'm Johnny. Happy Thursday. Clouds today, 30% chance of showers, a high of 22. Humidity is going to make that feel closer to 25 or 77 Fahrenheit. CTV Mel just got in. It hasn't started raining out there yet, eh?
3: No, not on the drive-in. It was sprinkling.
2: Yeah.
3: On EC Row. And then it stopped, luckily, for my walk from the parking lot into the building.
2: Well, that's good. Was it windy at all? Because they were still saying some gusts, maybe up to 80, but I feel like that's pretty much
3: it wasn't near as bad as it was last night.
2: It was crazy. I thought we were going to have like a tree come down or something. Sorry, our dog was not too happy. Actually, the other day when we had thunderstorms, he was less happy, and we were going to the movies too. It was right when we were about to leave, it started thundering, and he'll sometimes bark at the thunder.
3: Aww.
2: He's not that scared of it, but he'll get mad at the thunder.
3: Okay, but he doesn't have to take medication or anything?
2: Well, not for that. we had him on, oh my god, what did we have him on for a while? It was like basically one of those medications that people take like for anxiety or depression or whatever. I forget. We had him on some crazy medication and it didn't work for him. It made him like stop eating basically.
3: Oh,
2: so
3: no.
2: We just, and he's fine most of the time. Funny about him, he actually is not scared of fireworks at all.
3: Oh, well, yeah. That's good at least.
2: He's fine. Like, we've brought him to places where there's fireworks close by, and he'll be, like, looking out the window, resting his head on the windowsill, completely fine.
3: Aww.
2: But the thunder, kind of, he gets angry at it sometimes. But doesn't look like any thunder, at least for tonight or anything. There is a chance of showers in the evening. Should clear out after that. Low of 13 or 55, and then tomorrow, mix of sun and cloud with a 30% chance of showers in the afternoon. High of 23. That'll also feel more like 25 or 77. Right now, mostly cloudy. I do see some sunny spots, especially like over the river at the moment. 20 or 68 Fahrenheit. Just a heads up that there's a traffic signal timing review going on Malden Road in LaSalle today. That is going on from 10 a.m. to 2 p.m. between Normandy and Orford Road. So it could be flashing yellow. There's probably signage there that you'll see, but there could be some delays, just something to keep in mind. I saw this breaking news story that just came out where the suspect wanted in the U.S. consulate shooting had been arrested. Now, according to Toronto police, 19-year-old suspect wanted in connection with that shooting back in March has been arrested. Zara Jabi taken into custody and will appear in court on Thursday, facing charges including theft of a motor vehicle, possession of property obtained by crime, discharging a restricted or prohibited firearm at a place, and attack on premises of internationally protected persons. So that was March 10th that happened around 5:30 a.m. Just an update from that. More locally in the crime beat, police are looking for a suspect in a gym locker room theft fraud. Oh my goodness. Well, I guess it's a theft and a fraud. So on June 2nd, police got word that there was some credit cards that had been stolen from the Good Life Fitness locker room at Tecumseh Mall. I go near there all the time, never actually been inside.
3: I go into that Good Life all the time,
2: yeah?
3: Both of them, the Tecumseh Mall and the Manning location, but I either don't bring stuff or I lock it.
2: I don't think I've ever been inside a gym, if I'm being honest with you, but, you know, when we've done the polar plunge in the past, I'll have to go change into my hot dog suit and stuff in the locker room. And even that, I'm like super paranoid that someone's going to steal my stuff. But it can happen. So it was stolen out of the locker room at Tecumseh Mall Good Life Fitness. And that same day, the credit cards were allegedly used at Zaire's on Manning Road in Tecumseh. Where were you on June 2nd, Mel? Were you?
3: I was not wearing a bucket hat.
2: Okay, yeah. They say it's the guys. I mean, they're always going to change their stuff anyway. It's blue collared polo t-shirt, gray shorts, white running shoes, and a black bucket hat. What they didn't mention here is his crappy little mustache. He has a very unimpressive mustache.
3: Is it a real mustache or is that a disguise?
2: It doesn't even look thick enough to be a fake mustache, but, you know, he might have also shave that off by now as well. I got a text here at 888-89 from Denise, speaking of my dog's anxiety. It said CBD works for dogs. Doesn't seem like yours needs it though. I think that we'd either tried to do that with him before or people have told us that in the past.
3: But yeah, it works for some people,
2: yeah,
3: for some dogs, yeah.
2: The one that we have kept him, well, not keep him on because he gets zonked out, but we'll give him Trazodone when he has something very stressful to do. So like anytime we take him to Forest Glade Animal Hospital for his checkups or whatever, we have to dope him up with Trazodone before because otherwise he's just, I think they said that he's more on Trazodone than any other dog and he still is one of the most scared their dogs see. But again, he's not aggressive or anything. We have a method where I sit on the floor with him and I cradle him like into my chest and arms and just hold on to him tight so they could take the blood and stuff. And he just shakes and he just wants to run out of there as fast as possible.
3: Really?
2: So
3: see, my dog's oblivious. Like he's cool as a cucumber. He doesn't really, not much gets to him. But
2: yeah. What kind of dog?
3: It's a Vizsla, Hungarian Pointer.
2: Oh.
3: Like a hunting dog.
2: Nice. That's awesome. Yeah. Ours is like a street mutt called a pot cake from Turks and Caicos. So that's probably why the anxiety, but thanks for that tip, Denise. Tigers lost yesterday 4-2 to the Astros. They'll go tomorrow night against White Sox at 6:40. And since CTV Mel is here, we're getting into What's Up YQG coming up next. It's Linkin Park, What I've Done on the Morning X.

0: Lincoln Park on 89X. Good morning. It's Johnny and CTV Mel is here for What's Up YQG. What's up, Mel?
1: Hey, it's going good this morning.
0: Yeah, it's good. So far, so good. We do our segment every Thursday on CTV Windsor on the 6 o'clock news, where we just look at what's going on in Windsor, Essex this weekend. So you could text us about any events you're excited for at 889. This time we're going to be at Cherry Rock Lounge again, which I love it there. It's my go-to spot, and we've been teaming up with them for one Sunday per month this summer for our Sunday Summer Series. This time falling on Father's Day, which is interesting.
1: Oh, yes, that's right. Yeah. So you can bring your dad.
0: 100%. If your dad's into like heavy rocking out, then this is, it's going to be the thing to do. And what I love about it too is it doesn't go too late because it's a Sunday, right?
1: Yeah.
0: So it's like pretty much the show is done by like 10, maybe like towards 11 at the latest. And there's three bands on the bill this time. Prisoner, Lewd Antics, and who was the other
1: one? No Exceptions?
0: No Exceptions. Yes, that's exactly right. So we're going to talk to Jade from Cherry Rock Lounge about that later on. Last time was awesome. It was more of a, more of like a folky, like alternative night, but it was great. You know, we had a lot of 89X listeners come out. I was giving away some 89X swag as a human beer pong.
1: Yes, which, your beer pong table. I love that. I wish that you could bring it everywhere you go.
0: I really should. Yeah. I just like always have some 89X stickers. And if people sing, that was the thing. I was amazed. I don't think anybody missed, cause you give maybe like three balls or whatever. Nobody missed all of them. Like everybody was singing. There was one dude who was doing no look. Like he wasn't even, it was crazy. So,
1: okay. Next time you bring it out and I have to give it a shot because 100%. I am not very coordinated when it comes to stuff like that. So I can run, but I can't. The hand-eye coordination's not there.
0: You got to work on it. Well, that's an option. Another place that you can work on your hand-eye coordination is at the Riverfront, the World's Finest Shows Carnival.
1: Yes.
0: Which is going on.
1: I'm also not good at the Midway.
0: No. My favorite game is the skee ball. I wonder if they have it. Because I know one of the years we went, they definitely had skee ball. And we always have to play that. But, yeah, otherwise it's just all about, like, the food, the corn dogs. We usually hit the Ferris wheel, at least.
1: Yes, so
0: but the
1: nice.
0: Other ones, I don't like the ones where you go upside down and stuff. I can't handle that.
1: Oh, I don't mind the flipping ones.
0: Yeah.
1: I don't like at bigger parks with the roller coasters. I can't handle that, like the big drops, but I don't mind the spinning ones.
0: I haven't been on a roller coaster in so long. I don't know if I could do it anymore. Like I didn't care, you know, as a teenager and in college and stuff. I was completely unafraid of them, but I think I'm getting worse with heights the older I get. I don't know what it is.
1: Or you see those videos of like the rides failing or something.
0: Well, yeah, exactly.
1: Ah!
0: Which is not going to happen.
1: Not going to happen.
0: World's finest show. They call it world's finest for a reason, but it is. I just, there's something about it. It makes it, even the Ferris wheel. I was like, did they always go this fast? Like, and it would be going backwards. And it freaks me out a little bit, but it's going to be a lot of fun. And then Monday is the fireworks. That's when we usually go.
1: Already.
0: Yeah.
1: Yes.
0: I know, right? Cause that's, to me at least, the best way to see the fireworks. Works like you got the view of Detroit. It's beautiful. You've got the Ferris wheel and all the lights and everything. Like it's so much fun. So we're definitely going to hit it up on Monday at the very least. What else is going on? Taste of Tecumseh is actually this weekend,
1: right
0: too.
1: In my neighborhood.
0: Yeah, you're really close there. So that is going to be, it's like Lakewood Park, right? That's what it's called there near.
1: Yeah, and they've just renovated it. It looks beautiful.
0: It's so cool. We went there like basically the first day it was open, even before they had the kind of grand opening thing and, you know, the water fountains and spray everything. Like it just, it looks great. And they did it relatively fast.
1: Pretty
0: quick. We were impressed with that. So, and they've got like there's bathrooms there again. Hopefully people don't destroy them.
1: Yes,
0: like,
1: I hope so.
0: Last ones. Leave them alone. Carousel of Nations, weekend two is also happening.
1: Yeah.
0: So, did you hit any last weekend?
1: I went to the Greek village with my daughter, bought her the gyro.
0: The gyro. And, did you get any honey balls?
1: No.
0: No honey balls?
1: I know.
0: What?
1: I forgot.
0: Yeah.
1: I should have,
0: Was the line, how were the lines there?
1: We went in the mid-afternoon. It wasn't too bad.
0: Mm-hmm.
1: But it probably got busier later.
0: Yeah, we went on Saturday to Windsor Eats for the Mexican village, which was awesome. It's so much fun. You know, they get all the music and everything. Hannah was there, so I got to see Hannah and catch up with her.
1: Yes, I saw the picture,
0: and,
1: you guys.
0: She had a few margaritas. But the text I got from her, I was like, all right, we just pulled off. She's like, bring me a margarita. It's like, you got it.
1: Sweet.
0: It seems like you might have had a few before I got here, but it was fun. But then they had the smoke damage or whatever. There was attached to their building, there was the fire. They did say that they're at least going to be able to do Friday and Saturday at Windsor
1: That's
0: Eats Food Hall. They're not 100% on Sunday because just they have so much to do to get their place back on track
1: that
0: I don't know if they're going to be able to do all the prep. But at least Friday and Saturday, and of course so many other ones. Like I always hear nothing but good things about the Caribbean Village. That's always a party.
1: Yes.
0: People love it. So your last weekend to check that out. And NCG Wrestling, they've got their Headbangers Ball.
1: Come on, do the voice, Jack.
0: Headbangers Ball. Mosh and Thrasher, or Thrash and Mosher, I forget. But that's going to be in LaSalle on Saturday. What else? It's just, this is the time of year where everything is going so crazy.
1: I love it.
0: Events.
1: I love having a stacked weekend.
0: Absolutely.
1: And then you can just pick and choose and hop from event to event. It's amazing this time of year.
0: Well, let us know if there's anything else you want us to cover. 888-89 on the text line with events that are going on. And tune in tonight, the 6 o'clock news on CTV Windsor. Thanks, Mel.
1: Thank you.
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0: The Verve Bittersweet Symphony on 89X. It's Johnny. Good morning. That song turned 29 a couple days ago, but only recently have they actually been able to make money off of it. The last few years, of course, it samples a Rolling Stones song, but The Verve allegedly failed to get permission from Alan Klein at the time, who was the Rolling Stones' former manager. There was a lawsuit, and they basically had to give up 100% of the royalties from that song or lose the song altogether. And that went on for years, where anytime it was played, they were making nothing. It was going to the Rolling Stones. But eventually, after that former manager passed away, they ended up fighting for it again. They won the rights in 2019. So making dough off that song now. Could have been worse, though. They could have had a Vanilla Ice situation.
1: Of course you got that kind of money. Royalties from Ice Ice Baby, you must be f***ing loaded.
2: Man, listen. Queen took 50%. Shook took the other 60%. I f***ing owe money when that s*** gets played, man.

Fall Out Boy on 89X. Good morning, it's Johnny. Getting pretty sick and tired of these studies going back and forth all the time. This new study says no amount of alcohol is healthy. And I mean, we know that, Mom. You don't have to tell me. Like, it's poison. Fun, tasty poison. Don't drink, kids. And drink responsibly to the people who do imbibe. It says there's no evidence that any amount of drinking improves your health, despite that long-standing claim that a couple glasses of red wine a day or whatever is supposed to be good for you. Researchers analyzed U.S. health data and found that no health benefit exists from alcohol at any level of consumption. They actually found that the risk of death increases even among people who would be considered moderate drinkers. For example, men who drink around 2 alcoholic beverages a day face roughly a 4% lifetime risk of dying from an alcohol-related illness or injury. Well, there you go. I know it's not healthy, but it's the injury part. That makes a lot of sense to me, especially for dudes. We get drunk, we do crazy stuff, accidentally hurt ourselves. I can't tell you the amount of alcohol-related injuries that I have witnessed or experienced. A dirt bike incident on Canada Day comes to mind. That was scary. Like, a buddy of mine, he crashed with no helmet on. We had been drinking, obviously, with Canada Day. Do not drink in dirt bike and always wear a helmet. Like, we could have lost him. It was messed up. My cousin, there was a time he lit his ass on fire, putting gas on a bonfire, and he ended up with third-degree burns from that. Like, his pants, they got soaked in the gas, and they caught on fire, and he was running around and had to, like, take off his pants. Thing is, he did it without ever putting down

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4: 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I met Father Paul. 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

Nirvana Heart Shaped Box on 89X. It's Johnny. Good morning. After all these years, we're finally learning that Woody from Toy Story has a last name. Tom Hanks, who voices Woody, didn't even know. I guess he was on an interview with BBC Radio and was informed for the first time that Sheriff Woody's last name is Pride, which is surprising because I've never associated Woody with Pride before. For no reason, of course. Sum 41.

0: 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I'm Johnny, about to head out for the day. Thank you so much for hanging out with me. Got one more chance tomorrow morning for you to win Imagine Cinema's movie passes at 7:10, just like this person did today.
1: Hello?
0: Hey, Sarah, it's Johnny from 89X. How's it going?
1: Good, how are you?
0: Good. So you know what movie that was?
1: Wait, you changed your name to McLovin?
2: Superbad.
0: Obviously it's Superbad. Come on, McLovin, it's a classic.
2: That's right.
0: Awesome. All right, I'm going to hook you up with these tickets to Imagine Cinemas.
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Hey, is that accident just around the corner from the radio station still there? Tecumseh, right by like the Burger King, Starbucks, right there. Craziness on the way in. Fire truck out there. Police blocking traffic, having to navigate all through that. It looked ugly. Hopefully everybody's okay. Don't know if it's still going on, but it was causing some major issues earlier. Be careful, because it may still be there. I don't have windows in here. Matt, filling in for Dan.

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Your Detroit PWHL team getting ready to come out and play, hosting the PWHL draft last night. Now, they didn't have a pick in the first round. They traded number 3 overall to Vegas. But with the first ever franchise selection, Detroit taking Swiss goaltender Andrea Brondly, 15th overall in the draft last night. Windsor's alternative, 89X. It's in color.

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I'm Matt, filling in for Dan. My kids, obsessed watching the live performances from this band on YouTube. And hey, you know, I got two kids, two members of the band. Who knows? Maybe one will pick up guitar, bass, and loop pedal. The other one picking up drums. We'll see. Angie DePoitry and Sherpa on 89X.

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Winter's Alternative 89X. Matt, it's pretty great. Filling up at the pump these days. I mean, it's still like, it still hurts a little bit, but not as much as it did a few weeks ago. And maybe you have seen the price of jet fuel is fallen too. And when the price went up, airlines skyrocketed their ticket price. So now that it's coming down, should you expect the price of an airline ticket to come down? No. No, it's so funny. What goes up must come down, except when it comes to paying for things, right? Well, this time around, airlines are claiming rising labor and operating costs justify keeping the fares higher. Well, if that was the case, why the hell weren't they higher to begin with? Huh? We see through your lies, airlines. 89X.

Temper City, self-aware, Windsor's Alternative 89X. My name is Matt, filling in for Dan this week. And a couple of days ago, our friends in the Bluestones, who are playing the 89X birthday bash this year, they released a cover. And I thought it was a joke at first, but I looked into

I'm like, oh no, this is like a legitimate release from the guys. 1,000 Miles by Vanessa Carlton. And hearing it, I'm like, all right, they did a pretty good job. I actually challenged them to play it at the 89X birthday bash, and they responded on Instagram, challenge accepted. No, no, you know what? Look, look, don't get me wrong. Great song from the Blue Stones. But I want to hear that cover. And I think you might as well. New Blue Stones covering 1,000 Miles. It's on 89X.

0: If you're just turning on your radio, you're probably like, what the hell is going on? I know that song. Do I recognize that band? What are they doing together? Yes, 1,000 miles covered by Windsor's own The Bluestones. Because it's 2026 and there are no more rules when it comes to music.
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3: Yar, Matt filling in for Dan today on Catch of the Day. And, I mean, been filling in all week, playing the newest of the new music. Today, a band named after an animal that, well, you might not like very much, or at the very least, you are sick and tired of waiting for them to cross Riverside. Yes, I am talking about Goose. That is the name of the band. Last week, they released a brand new record, and they have got this new song, Good to Be, which is just such an upbeat sounding song, just a feel good summer song, until you listen to the lyrics. And then you're hearing things about desire and distraction, casting shadows over what otherwise would be a sunny tune. You know, lyrics like colorful fishes blowing me kisses, I reach, but I miss it. Right? Like a little dark, right? But here, take a listen to this infectious groove from Goose.

0: Hit It or Quit It. Your catch of the day today, courtesy of the band Goose, Good to Be on Windsor's Alternative 89X. I actually already got a text here at 888-89. I'll stick with the real geese. Thank you very much. Well, if you feel that way, let me know. If you feel otherwise, I'd like to know as well. Like I said, they got a brand new album out now called Big Modern. You can find it everywhere. And maybe I'm a little crazy. I don't know. Maybe it's just the Thursday and the filling in for Dan that's getting to me. But hearing that song, I don't know why, I can picture it on the Free Willy soundtrack.
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Alphonso Davies has been cleared to play Canada Open for its very first World Cup win. Will it happen against Qatar? It's going to be a tough opponent. But Canada definitely held their own last week. The game is in Vancouver, which means here in Windsor, it is a 6 o'clock start time. And downtown at City Hall Square, they're doing a little watch party today. 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

So next month, the new Spider-Man movie, Spider-Man Brand New Day, hits theaters. A new trailer came out today showing Spidey trying to fight his mutating DNA, talking to Bruce Banner about how to suppress the good from the bad, and then Bruce Banner going all Angry Hulk on Spidey. Punisher's gonna show up in this one too. It looks real good, and if you actually want to see it a little bit early, I will tell you how. Coming up in three songs. Spoiler, you need a Prime membership. 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

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The latest perk, I don't know if this is just a thing or if Amazon's trying to schmooze to get more of their movies in theaters, but here in Canada, you're going to be waiting until the 31st. Looks good, though. 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

0: We're looking at South Windsor, LaSalle, Manning, Riverside, and Leamington. 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

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Their reign coming to an end. It's like their chickens running around without their head right now. Because Jersey Mike's sliding in to that number one spot. Matt filling in for Dan. Imagine Dragons, Windsor's alternative, 89.

While the eyes of the world are on North America for the biggest sporting event on earth, let's keep the place tidy, put aside our differences, and smile when the cameras are on us. Oh, and give your Italian friends a hug. Let them know they can try again in 4 years. Go.

Not sure if you have had the pleasure yet, but last night driving home seeing a full-grown adult fish fly for the very first time this year. Like middle of June. It has taken that long for a giant one. And like, I live near the water. Usually our house plastered in them. And as annoying as they are, the conservation authority says it is a good thing. It's a sign of a healthy waterway and all that stuff. But you bet I was freaking out seeing that land on my windshield last night. Dexter and the Moon Rocks.

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89X Birthday Bash returns in September. Tickets are on sale right now for a night of amazing music at the Coliseum at Caesars Windsor. Default, the Blue Stones, Fion, and don't quote me, but we actually may have tickets downtown today at City Hall for the little soccer festival that's going on, watching Team Canada start at 6 o'clock. Don't quote me, but we might have tickets there. Here are one of the bands playing the 89X Birthday Bash. Fion, blow!

Winter's Alternative 89X. My name is Matt. I'm filling in for Dan this week. And normally when it comes to like John and Kate plus 8, those type of reality shows, very happy to leave them in the past. But lately, becoming a little fascinated about all these kids who grew up on reality TV and got pretty messed up. Some turned out normal. Some had a lot of issues. And just seeing, you know, where they're at these days, how they adjusted. Because now with the internet, this can happen to any kid. Right? Anyone who wants to be an influencer, you put your kid out there for anyone to see, and all of a sudden your views skyrocket. Well, one of the kids from John and Kate Plus 8, he has got a new memoir coming out talking all about his childhood, his estrangement from his parents, and trying to really find himself growing up in the spotlight.

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10: And we're back.

Obviously, very sad week. Hockey night in Canada. CBC and Rogers not able to come to an agreement. But, like, even worse, it's come out that Rogers has decided to not air games on City TV and Omni, basically forcing you to buy some sort of package in order to watch NHL games next season. So, like, first off, they can lick the sweatiest, hairiest part of my butt when it comes to that. But perhaps not all is lost when it comes to Saturday Night Hockey on CBC. And I'll tell you more about that coming up in three songs. Arkell's right now, 89X.

LaSalle's Autumn Kings on Windsor's Alternative 89X. I'm Matt filling in for Dan. And with the loss of Hockey Night in Canada on CBC, what about some Saturday Night Hockey in Canada? I don't know who actually owns the naming rights to Hockey Night in Canada, but a lot of TV experts are coming out and saying, okay, so the CBC can't air NHL games. There are other sports they can air, like maybe working up a deal with the PWHL, Professional Women's Leagues. Those viewership through the roof over the last couple of seasons. Maybe that's a way to get Saturday Night Hockey back on TV in

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5: 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Forensic pathologist details victim's injuries in a first-degree murder trial. 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

Now, more like French idiot, after France's Corentin Moutet, a tennis player at the HSBC Championship in London, won some money on Tuesday, $44,000, and then in a post-game interview with the BBC, dropped the F-bomb 7 times. And according to the rule book, he can be fined up to $5,000 for each time he did that. Doing the math there, $35,000. Oh, and if it's considered aggravated behavior, he could be fined up to $100,000.

It's here. It's finally here. So long in the making. Grand Theft Auto 6. Okay, well, it's not actually out until November, but the 25th, 1 week from today, you can officially pre-order the game. Now I just gotta get a PS5. 89X. Yeah.

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11: 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Forensic pathologist details victim's injuries in a first-degree murder trial. And postal code penalty. 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
0: Windsor's Alternative.

Coming up at 6 o'clock, the Windsor Soccer Festival will continue when Canada and Qatar get their game going. It's also going to be happening tomorrow. The real story, though, when it comes to soccer in Canada, the Australians in Vancouver. I'll tell you about them coming up in three songs. 89X.

So Australia was very happy when they had an underdog win a couple days ago at the FIFA World Cup. They took to the streets of Vancouver to celebrate, and while they were celebrating, they very nearly drank a pub dry. In fact, 200 emergency kegs had to be brought in so they wouldn't run out. The owner says that he thinks they sold about 2,500 pints of beer

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4: 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Autopsy evidence. Forensic pathologist details victim's injuries in a first-degree murder trial. And postal code penalty. 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

Hey, congratulations to the University of Windsor reaching its highest ever position in the World University Rankings, third in Ontario amongst non-medical universities, world's top 20% for research impact. Now, overall, 537th, but we're not going to look at that number. We're going to look at number 3 in Ontario for non-medical schools.

Latest from Noah Condors on Windsor's Alternative 89X. This just doesn't seem right. Tim Cook says Apple's price hikes are unavoidable. Says the AI-fueled chip shortage driving costs higher. Aren't you guys like a trillion-dollar company? Couldn't y'all, I don't know, cut your profits a little bit? You know, help out a commoner who just needs to afford a phone 5 years after they got their last one? No? Maybe Google will. Oh, not that.

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89X, Matt filling in for Dan, was at Walmart on Tecumseh earlier today, and right at the entrance, they have a little clearance section for some FIFA World Cup, and I was shocked, flabbergasted, taken aback, seeing all the Italy clothing that they have. What? World Cup 2026? Italy? Not buying shirts to celebrate? No way.

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So last night, Detroit hosted the PWHL draft, not getting a pick in the first round because we actually traded our pick to Vegas. 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

The new trailer for the new Spider-Man movie coming out next month dropped today, revealing a very angry Hulk returning. Also, the Punisher is going to be it. Now, it's out on the 31st. How can you see it a couple of days early? 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

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I'm Matt. 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

89X is Green Day and Holiday, the Tyler Lynch Show. How are you doing tonight? My name's Lynch. Hoping you're having a great evening so far. The Tigers wrapping up their series against the Astros yesterday on a losing note. They are back at home taking on the White Sox. White Sox suck. They really do. Although, I think that they beat up on the Tigers last time they played each other. So, yeah. Hopefully, better outcome coming up tomorrow night. Royal Otis and it's Moody. 89X.